0: just rice and your cabbage soup.
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0: And then the kitchen, we ain't even make it to the master room.
1: Met her in the trinity, so she's looking different, and she tatted.

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8: I'm Esther Dillard with BIN News Now. Black Florida State Representative Angie Nixon is celebrating a stunning upset. The Democratic Socialist beat Alex Vindman to win the state's Democratic Senate primary. Here's what she told Reverend Al Sharpton on MS Now's Politics Nation.
9: Just good old-fashioned grassroots organizing. I traveled up and down the state of Florida all the way from the Panhandle down to the Keys.
8: Nixon now faces Republican incumbent Ashley Moody in November's general election. Bishop William Barber delivered a national sermon in Atlanta this weekend, urging Black voters not to just cast ballots, but to organize with Latino, white, and indigenous communities to demand change. And a 91-year-old Georgia woman is making history. According to Black Enterprise, Helen Woodyard just earned her GED, the state's oldest recipient in nearly a decade. Get BIN News Now on demand 24/7 on the iHeartRadio app.
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5: Esther Dillard with BIN News Now. The former Illinois Sheriff's deputy convicted of fatally shooting Sonya Massey in her home in 2024 has died. Grayson was 6 months into his 20-year sentence for second-degree murder for killing the unarmed black woman in July 2024.

0: NAACP President Derek Johnson is condemning reports that the Navy considered renaming the USS Doris Miller after President Trump. And a group of bodega owners is suing New York City Mayor Zoran Mamdani's administration over the plan to put government-owned grocery stores in place in all five boroughs. 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
1: 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The 8th Annual Youth Gospel Explosion. 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There will be giveaways, food, music, and more. Leaders Are Readers presents Children's Book Award Celebration featuring Lena B., Derek Francis, Anisha Ramez. It takes place Saturday, September 5th, 11 a.m. to 1 p.m. at JK Movement Jimmy Lee Recreation Center, 1063 Iglehart Avenue in St. Paul. The 17th Annual Southside Back in the Day Community Festival takes place Saturday, September 5th, 11 to 7 p.m. at Phelps Park, 701 39th Avenue in South Minneapolis. There will be food, vendors, live entertainment, 3-on-3 basketball tournament, 90s car show, and more. 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In Love Promotions presents Hip Hop Barbecue on Sunday, September 6th, 12 to 7 p.m. at Phyllis Wheatley, 1301 North 10th Avenue in North Minneapolis. 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I'm Kimuel Haley, and may the Lord God bless you real good.
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6: Esther Dillard with BIN News Now. Black Republican Florida Congressman Byron Donalds is under fire for blaming a measles outbreak on illegal immigration. Here's what he said on CBS's Face the Nation Sunday.
7: A measles outbreak in certain parts of the country is because of rampant illegal immigration into the United States.
6: Donalds pointed to outbreaks in El Paso and Southwest Florida, but offered no data to back the claim. Black South Carolina Senator Tim Scott defended Republican Senate candidate Darlene Graham on NBC's Meet the Press this weekend, saying she's qualified for the job. This comes after some raised concerns after Graham admitted in a debate that she's not that informed on national security. And Black Democratic candidate Scott Colomb says don't count him out when it comes to winning in Mississippi, but many say the Democratic DA has an uphill battle in a state that hasn't elected a Democratic senator since 1989. Get BIN News Now on demand 24/7 on the iHeartRadio app.
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8: KMOJ, the People Station, and the Ice, Minnesota's coldest music, is sad to share the news of the passing of Chaz Millionaire, an incredible broadcaster who has graced the airwaves for decades here in the Twin Cities. Chaz Millionaire, known by family and friends as Charles Dillon, longtime broadcaster for KMOJ, has passed away.

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I'm that girl. 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
2: 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It's a choice that can change lives forever. Alcohol impairs your judgment, slows your reaction time, and affects your ability to focus. Don't underestimate its impact on your driving. The consequences of drinking and driving can be severe. You risk injury, loss of life, legal trouble, and irreversible damage to your future. Driving under the influence is a serious offense. Offenders face hefty fines, license suspension, and even imprisonment. Take a stand against drinking and driving. Protect yourself and others. Remember, there are no excuses for risking lives.
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1: 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The 8th Annual Youth Gospel Explosion. It's a block party on Sunday, August 30th, 3 to 6 p.m. at 21st and Queen Avenue in North Minneapolis. There will be giveaways, food, music, and more. Leaders Are Readers presents Children's Book Award Celebration featuring Lena B., Derek Francis, Anisha Ramez. It takes place Saturday, September 5th, 11 a.m. to 1 p.m. at JK Movement Jimmy Lee Recreation Center, 1063 Iglehart Avenue in St. Paul. The 17th Annual Southside Back in the Day Community Festival takes place Saturday, September 5th, 11 to 7 p.m. at Phelps Park, 701 39th Avenue of South Minneapolis. There will be food, vendors, live entertainment, 3-on-3 basketball tournament, 90s car show, and more. 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I'm Kimio Haley, and may the Lord God bless you real good.
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Please welcome Freddie and Chantel in the morning, 6 till 10 on the ice, Minnesota's color.

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0: Yeah. Yeah. Powered by hip hop.
2: Yeah, I kind of put the cup down for a minute, but honestly, it ain't nobody's business what's in my cup, what's in your cup, what's in their cup. It's your cup. 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
3: So whatever the hell was in my cup, the only reaction I did was got more popular, more successful, did a lot more things that I've ever done. I probably should pick that cup back up.
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The 8th Annual Youth Gospel Explosion. It's a block party on Sunday, August 30th, 3 to 6 p.m. at 21st and Queen Avenue in North Minneapolis. There will be giveaways, food, music, and more. Leaders Are Readers presents Children's Book Award Celebration featuring Lena B., Derek Francis, Anisha Ramez. It takes place Saturday, September 5th, 11 a.m. to 1 p.m. at JK Movement Jimmy Lee Recreation Center, 1063 Iglehart Avenue in St. Paul. The 17th Annual Southside Back in the Day Community Festival takes place Saturday, September 5th, 11 to 7 p.m. at Phelps Park, 701 39th Avenue of South Minneapolis. 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I'm Kimio Haley, and may the Lord God bless you real good. 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

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Good morning. Thanks so much for joining us. 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

celebrating 50 years at Camo J and remembering our beloved Chaz Millionaire. We love you and we miss you. Prayers to the family. Let's check on weather right now. Today, reaching a high of about 86. Temperatures will remain pretty mild throughout the rest of the week. Pretty pleasant anyway. Tomorrow, kicking off your midweek, a high of 80, 81 on Thursday, 82 by Friday. The weekend looks pretty mild as well. By Sunday, you'll see temperatures reach a high of about 85. But for the Minnesota State Fair on Saturday, when we'll see Jimmy Jam, Terry Lewis, and all of the great artists hit the stage for the Minneapolis Sound, you'll see a high of about 79, about a 55% chance of rain showers. Hopefully that moves out before the week is up. But we should see some pretty good temperatures this week with sunshine here and there. No other rain in the forecast as of right now. More

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I got drive, I don't need a car. Money really all that we fiending for. I'm doing things they ain't seen before. 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I'm a demon lord. Fall off what? I ain't seen the horse. Called your bluff, better cite the source. Fame ain't something that I need no more.

0: If you miss Freddie Bell and Chantel Sings in the Morning, you missed a lot, a lot.
1: These people are in pictures smiling. They got, you know, they're making sure they don't show the women that are in the photograph. Some of them are underage or whatever, just for their safety. But they're just showing that they've done all of these things. And then they come out and say, I wasn't there, or I was only there for cookies, or I only went to get, I only went there because they, you know, like for the barbecue. Like, come on, man. And then the email, like, hey, do you have any antibiotics? I need some cream. I need ointment. Why would you put that in the email?
2: That picture you see is AI. That's not me.
1: Right. That's, I guess that's your best defense these days.
2: AI.
1: And sometimes you know that it ain't, it's not AI. Because I'm like, hey, I seen you over there. Don't try to play with me. Like, hey, I seen you there. That's how I come with it.

0: 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It's funny.
1: Freddie and Chantel in the morning. They're hilarious. I love it. And today, throwbacks all day. 89.9 KMOJ.
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0: 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For more information, 763-422-9869. The 8th Annual Youth Gospel Explosion. 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There will be giveaways, food, music, and more. Leaders Are Readers presents Children's Book Award Celebration featuring Lena B., Derek Francis, Anisha Ramirez. It takes place Saturday, September 5th, 11 a.m. to 1 p.m. at JK Movement Jimmy Lee Recreation Center, 1063 Iglehart Avenue in St. Paul. The 17th Annual Southside Back in the Day Community Festival takes place Saturday, September 5th, 11 to 7 p.m. at Phelps Park, 701 39th Avenue of South Minneapolis. There will be food, vendors, live entertainment, 3-on-3 basketball tournament, 90s car show, and more. Music provided by me, Kimio Haley. In Love Promotions presents Hip Hop Barbecue on Sunday, September 6th, 12 to 7 p.m. at Phyllis Wheatley, 1301 North 10th Avenue in North Minneapolis. 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I'm Kimio Haley, and may the Lord God bless you real good.
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4: I'm Bree Wood with BIN News Now. New York City Mayor Zahram Mamdani is unveiling a $4 billion plan to rebuild a key stretch of the Brooklyn-Queens Expressway.
5: Every year we don't do something about the BQE. It costs the city $160 million. But all we have to show for it is this.
4: The project will use a temporary roadway during construction, allowing repairs to move forward while minimizing traffic disruptions and extending the life of the aging highway. House Democratic leader Hakeem Jeffries and Trump advisor Jared Kushner are reportedly seeking common ground. According to reports, the two recently met in New York to discuss issues including housing, immigration, and the cost of living ahead of next year's midterm elections. And Target says it has pulled a Halloween costume from store shelves after complaints that it was offensive to Black people. The retailer says it is reviewing how the item was approved and what changes are needed to prevent similar issues in the future. Get BIN News Now on demand 24/7 on the iHeartRadio app.
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6: Thank you, Bree. 6:54 on the clock. Freddie and Chantel celebrating 50 years. Let's head out to the streets and see what's happening traffic-wise. 35W, there's some debris on the roadway there. That's over at County Road 42. Look out for some debris if you're heading in that direction at 35W southbound. 36 eastbound, there's a traffic incident reported at Hamlin Avenue and Lexington Avenue. That is in Roseville. Pretty quiet in that area, but just be mindful of that if you're heading in that direction. 169 southbound, some debris on the roadway there at Marshall Road and County Road 15. That's Marystown. That's Marystown Road in Shakopee. Another quiet area, but be careful of the debris there. 394 westbound at 100 and 394 in Golden Valley. Another quiet area, but there is a crash on the scene in that area. Be careful this morning as you're traveling. 85 today, not too bad. You'll see some sunshines and clouds. 81 tomorrow, kicking off your midweek. 81 by Thursday. The weekend looks pretty pleasant, but you may see some rain showers on Saturday with a high of about 82 and about a 54% chance of rain again on Saturday. For the Minnesota State Fair that kicks off this Thursday, we will be on the corner of Judson and Clough. Join us at the Camo J booth, dancing with the DJs again this Thursday at the Minnesota State Fair. 6:56 on the clock. More music is on the way. We'll check on local music, plus the wake-up workout in the 8 o'clock hour. Freddie and Chantel, good morning, celebrating 50.

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We absolutely want to send our prayers out to our very own beloved Chaz Millionaire, who we've lost, and we're just, the loss is so great here at KMOJ, and personally, it's just been a really heavy weight, just knowing that we're losing some of our great people, Larry Fitzgerald and now Chaz Millionaire. We just want to send out prayers to all of the people that love both Larry and Chaz, and all of the listeners that have been supporting us throughout the years and supporting them and everything that they brought to KMOJ. So we love you. We thank you for the prayers and for all of your support, and sending the prayers out to the families and their grieving process, and hoping that, you know, this is even for myself, there's been a lot of loss this year, and I'm looking on social media, there's people that are passing away. So it's been a very incredible year, losing a lot of incredible people, unfortunately. So prayers to everybody, and hang in there as we get through this thing called life. Let's check out weather and see what's happening. We'll see what's happening locally coming up shortly. But 85 today. If you have any plans this week, you have a good week ahead of you. Sunshine, no real rain in the forecast until maybe Saturday. The Minnesota State Fair kicks off this Thursday. It's going to be a high of 81. It's going to be a gorgeous day to kick off the Minnesota State Fair. Get some fresh air, feel the breeze, enjoy the outside, you know, just the breeze of outside without having to feel that scorching hot temperatures as we start to cool off just a little bit. By Saturday, for the Minneapolis Sound concert at the grandstand at the Minnesota State Fair, 54% chance of rain. Let's hope that moves out. But as of right now, it'll be a high of about 81. You may see a low of about 67 on Saturday evening. So hopefully, again, that rain will move out and we'll have a perfectly beautiful evening for the grandstand performance at the State Fair. We hope to see you guys on the corner of Judson and Claude this Thursday, kicking off the Minnesota State Fair. I can't even believe we're talking about the State Fair. We're talking about NFL, and we're talking about back to school. This summer just flew. I have no idea where the summer went, but it is almost gone. Today's color of the day is Pink Panther. And a shout out to Ham Lake. Thank you guys out in Ham Lake for waking up with the morning team. We appreciate you out in Ham Lake. Here is the latest. Three states are holding primary elections, with South Carolina grabbing much of the attention. And Michigan Senate candidate Abdul El Said says no one except for him and his spokespeople is authorized to speak for his campaign. And firefighters are starting to get control over the 15,000-acre Hawk Fire near Reno, Nevada. And it's win or go home today at the Little League World

0: birthday.
1: I believe we are in the Virgo season. Shout out to all the Virgos. Bill Douglas is celebrating birthday today. Happy birthday to you, Bill Douglas. He's a real big supporter of myself and KMOJ and all the things that we have going on here. So shout out to you and happy birthday, Bill. Chuck Doty is celebrating birthday. DJ Chuck Chisel, he's celebrating his birthday today. Happy birthday, Chuck Chisel. Abel Humphrey is celebrating his birthday. He's a graphic designer out of Chicago. Worked with G Herbo and people like that, doing his thing out there in the shy. Happy birthday to you, Abel. Terrence Handy is celebrating his birthday today. Martell Edwards, happy birthday to you. We did a song together years ago. Henry Brown is celebrating birthday. Skeen Parker, happy birthday to you. Brian Bradley is celebrating his birthday today. Curtis Edmond, happy birthday. Antonio Evans, and also Kush Kush is celebrating a birthday today. Juju Burnett, happy birthday. James Doyle and Kevin Shine is celebrating a birthday today. He was with I think he was with Epic Records, if I'm not mistaken. He's celebrating his birthday. He celebrated it yesterday anyway. Clayton Silva is celebrating a birthday along with James Allen. Happy birthday. Shout out to all of you. This one is for you.

0: birthday. I hope you have a good one. This is a good week to have a birthday. It's going to be great temperatures, and the Minnesota State Fair kicks off. Join us on the corner of Justin and Chloe, kicking off this Thursday, and we'll see you there dancing with the DJs. Lily James is on the way. Freddie and Chantel, this is KMOJ.
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1: 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There's legacy here. You're up to date on traffic, weather, and news. 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Whoa.

0: Adele went country on him. Country for real. Like, her latest music is pretty much all country music, and she's been saying she wanted to do that for a long time, and she's definitely got it. She sounds really good on her new material, her country stuff. It's 7:33 on the clock. Fergie and Chantel, let's head to the streets. 94 eastbound. Looks like there's a crash there. It looks like there's a little bit of a slowdown. That's over in St. Paul at 5th Street and John Ireland Boulevard. If you're heading in that direction, be mindful. There is a crash on the scene. There may be a slight backup there if you're heading in that area. Maybe two crashes on the scene. Again, at 94 eastbound and 5th Street and John Ireland Boulevard. But that's all that's on the map as of right now. The map otherwise looks pretty green. 85 today, 81 tomorrow, kicking off your midweek. By the weekend, by Thursday, kicking off the Minnesota State Fair, 81 degrees. It is going to be gorgeous, a sunny day. So that's a good first day to kick off the State Fair. By Friday, you'll see temperatures reach a high of 82. By Saturday, maybe about a 54% chance of rain with a high of 81 and 86 on Sunday. As Sunday will be your warmest day of the week so far. It looks like clouds and sun throughout the rest of the week. Right now, it's about 70 degrees at the Camo J Studios here on Broadway. I got Faith Evans coming up next, October London, plus Chief Keef and Post Malone, and we'll check on what's happening locally. The Wake Up Workout is coming up in the 8 o'clock hour. Freddie and Chantel, good morning. Thanks for joining.
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4: It's 7:36 on the clock. There is an actor that has been confirmed reportedly to play Snoop Dogg and Dr. Dre in the upcoming Snoop movie called Snoop. I'll tell you about that coming up in entertainment news. It's 7:37 on the clock. Freddie and Chantel in the morning. The Wake Up Workout in the 8 o'clock hour. Just after this, we'll have local news. Right now, Faith Evans on KMOJ. Good morning.

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0: too, and it's going to be a great time. So join us this coming Thursday throughout Labor Day. We will be at the corner of Judson and Cloe, the KMOJ booth, dancing with the DJs. This is what's happening locally. President Trump and fraud concerns are shaping Minnesota's attorney general race. Democratic incumbent Keith Ellison is emphasizing his legal battles against Trump, while Republican Ron Schultz is making fraud the focus of his campaign. Ellison says the focus says his office has prosecuted numerous fraud cases and pushed lawmakers for more enforcement funding. Schultz counters that Ellison has overlooked fraud and promises to prioritize prosecutions while making the office less political. A recent poll shows the candidates tied after Ellison won re-election in 2022 by less than 1 percentage point. And a man dressed as Spider-Man, you may have saw it, is gaining viral attention after a clash outside Minneapolis City Hall. William Nicholas Love confronted far-right activist Jake Lang dressed as the superhero during Saturday's counter-protest over Lang's use of a racial slur. Police say a truck carrying Lang drove into the crowd onto a crowd sidewalk anyway, while Lang held a large sign displaying the N-word. Video shows Love climbing into the truck and punching Lang, while Love says he was trying to stop the trucks from reaching the crowd. Love faces misdemeanor assault charges, and Lang remains jailed on suspicion of felony and gross misdemeanor riot. And health officials are linking Minnesota-grown alfalfa sprouts to illnesses in 15 states. The outbreak includes 55 cases and four hospitalizations nationwide. Consumers are being urged to discard sprouts sold under the Everything Sprouts and Calco brands. If you have those, you might want to discard them ASAP. The outbreak involves salmonella and multiple strains of E. coli. The infections can cause severe stomach illness and, in some E. coli cases, acute kidney failure. And also, looks like playing without Courtney Williams, the Lynx failed to clinch the top playoff spot against Golden State. The Valkyries defeated Minnesota 80-66 on Monday night at the Target Center. Williams is considered day-to-day after a midfoot. She's considered day-to-day after a midfoot sprain caused her first injury absence since joining the Lynx. Golden State held Minnesota to a season-low 66 points and 35% shooting. The loss ends the Lynx's six-game winning streaks and marks Golden State's first victory over Minnesota in 10 matchups. But we will hang in there. Up next, more music is on the way. LaToya Luckett, plus I got Future and Olivia Dean. And also, we'll see what's happening with traffic and weather. And the wake-up workout is coming up in the 8 o'clock hour. Thanks for joining us. Freddie and Chantel, good morning. Wake up, workout, come on.
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9: I'm Bree Wood with BIN News Now. On CNN's State of the Union, former Vice President Mike Pence says a trade war with Canada is not in America's best interest.
10: My hope is, for the sake of American families and for the sake of the American economy, that what we're looking at here is negotiation and not confrontation.
9: His comments come after new U.S. tariffs on Canadian goods took effect over the weekend. Former Miss North Carolina USA Brittany Bolton House is suing the Miss USA organization, claiming she was unfairly stripped of her title because of her conservative views. Bolton House alleges pageant officials defamed her by portraying her as a racist after revoking her crown. And food critic Keith Lee and Indiana Pacers star Tyrese Halliburton are helping Gary residents recover from recent storms. The pair donated $30,000 to support families dealing with extended power outages as local groups continue providing food and essentials. Get BIN News Now on demand 24/7 on the iHeartRadio app.
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Bree. Thank you. Between Washington Avenue and 3rd Street in Minneapolis, look out for a crash there if you head in that direction at 35W southbound at Washington Avenue and 3rd Street in Minneapolis. There's a crash on the scene. No major backup there, but just keep it in mind. 494 eastbound at Nicollet Avenue and Portland Avenue. That's out in Ridgeville. Looks like there's a bit of a slowdown there. There is a crash on the scene there if you're heading in that direction. 494 eastbound at Nicollet and Portland Avenue. There's a crash on the scene causing a slight bit of a slowdown. Today is going to reach a high of about 85, 81 tomorrow, kicking off your midweek. Not too bad this week. Pleasant temperatures. You'll see sunshine and clouds throughout the rest of the week through to about Saturday when we may see some rain showers, and that is the Minneapolis Sound Day. Jimmy Jam, Terry Lewis will be hitting the stage at the grandstand along with countless amazing artists that helped shape the Minneapolis Sound. That is kicking off on Saturday and a high of 81 on Saturday. Again, maybe some rain showers in the evening, but hopefully that will move out before the end of the week. And no other rain in the forecast as of right now. The Minnesota State Fair does kick off this Thursday. It's going to reach a high of 81. It's going to be a beautifully sunny day, so you should have a great time. Join us on the corner of Justin and Chloe and come dance with the DJs, the Camo J booth. We are right there. We'll be there throughout the rest of the State Fair through to Labor Day, so we're looking forward to seeing you. The Wake Up Workout is coming up just after this. The clock says 7:54. I hope you're getting there safe and on time. 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
2: I love
3: indeed, we do. It's 8:12 on the clock. Freddie and Chantel in the morning. That's the wake up workout every single morning at 8 a.m. You don't want to miss that. It wouldn't be fair. That's DJ Drummer Boy. Here's entertainment news. Myles Bullock B is set to play Dr. Dre in the upcoming Snoop Dogg biopic called Snoop. The actor confirmed the news by reposting an article by The Hollywood Reporter on his Instagram account. He wrote, L.A. kid playing an L.A. legend. The biopic will chronicle Snoop's rise in the 1990s. Snoop is set to hit theaters in the U.S. on August 6th of next year. And the Myles Bullock B is kind of an up-and-coming actor, and he kind of favors Dr. Dre just a bit. And so he's just kind of getting his feet wet, and I think this will be a great role for him if he does.

0: other dude playing Snoop Dogg, but it wasn't him talking. That was just, that was wrong. But hopefully they won't do that in this movie. But so far, we got our Dr. Dre. We'll see who's going to play Snoop in that biopic that's coming out next year. Also, Pierre P. Thomas, the CEO of Quality Control Music, is giving fans an update after suffering a heart attack last week. Despite reports that he passed away, Thomas has been recovering in the hospital. A source told TMZ that his health is improving and things are progressing in the right direction. And social media can get things so twisted and mixed up and tell people that people have passed that have not passed away, but he seems to be doing well and progressing. We'll wish him the best in his recovery. The trial of a man accused of orchestrating Tupac Shakur's 1996 murder continues today in Vegas. Dwayne Keith D. Davis is accused of planning the drive-by shooting that left the rapper fatally wounded 30 years ago. He pleaded not guilty and could face life behind bars if convicted. I've been kind of following the trial just a little bit. Keith D., he looks like really like stressed, and he's, I mean, obviously an older guy now. I think he said he has some health issues as well. And there was a police officer that testified last week saying that, you know, there was some, he was a part of, it was a detective, you know, former detective now coming out, and he testified last week. And last week, the jury heard from 18 witnesses, including police, again, forensic experts, and people connected to the events surrounding the shooting. Prosecution continues to present evidence that Davis is connected to that shooting rather than claiming he fired the gun that killed Tupac directly. And also, last week, that detective testified that he got information back then that P. Diddy paid $1 million to have Tupac killed, and Keith D. was a part of that whole situation where Diddy was offering $1 million to have Tupac killed, supposedly. So I'm not sure how far that went, but then some people came out and said the money never got to the person that was supposed to execute the murder, so that didn't stand in court or something to those to that level. But Diddy was definitely mentioned in the trial last week from an ex-detective who was on the scene at the time. Up next, more music is on the way. Tamar Braxton plus Cardi B is up next. We'll see what's happening with sports. It's 8:15 on the clock. Thanks for joining. Good morning.
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0: That's the way, love.
1: So it's 8:22 on the clock. Here's a recent YouGov survey that examines how race relations have changed since 2016. Very interesting. Democrats are nearly twice as likely, they say, as Republicans to say race relations in the U.S. have gotten worse in the last decade. Now, in July of this year, 68% of Black Americans, 45% of Hispanic Americans, and 36% of white Americans consider racism a big problem in society. 36% of white Americans and 68% of Black Americans consider racism being a big problem in society. Meanwhile, half of Americans believe that that having a rising number of people of many different races, ethnic groups, and nationalities makes the U.S. a better place to live. Now, according to the U.S. Census, there is a majority of the population will be made up of people who are Black, Asian, Hispanic, and other racial minorities. And this will happen, they say, by the year of 2050. Very interesting, to say the least. And a lot of people know that the majority is going to be turned around and changed around. So there's probably some people out there that's a little afraid of that. That's a big change in society in the U.S. 8:23 on the clock. Freddie and Chantel in the morning. CamoJFM.com right now. 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

0: contest to a pair of misdemeanor charges in Ohio. York was arrested on suspicion of engaging in prostitution. Other NFL headlines, the Browns have named Deshaun Watson their starting quarterback over Shedeur Sanders. The move came 2 days after Watson ripped Browns fans for booing him. Watson apologized for those remarks. And the Ravens dealing with a major injury. Danny Pinter projected to win the job at starting center, likely out for the year with a leg injury. Baseball last night included a late-inning rally by the Red Sox to beat the Marlins 4-2. Anthony Seigler snapping a ninth-inning tie with a go-ahead run-scoring triple.
1: Once I saw they weren't giving you a buzz sign, I felt like they trusted me to get a good hit up, get a good at-bat, get something good to hit, and that's all I was trying to do.
0: The Red Sox have won four straight. They're in the second American League wildcard position. Also last night, the Mariners' Cal Raleigh homered three times. The Mariners beat the Phillies 9-2, ending Phillies' nine-game win streak. I'm Matt McCoy.
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47 on the clock, Freddie and Chantel in the morning. Honolulu police are investigating an unfortunate death of a Southwest Airlines flight attendant in Waikiki. The Honolulu Star Advertiser reports a 50-year-old woman named Jenny Lupton from Oklahoma. She was found outside Hilton Hawaiian Village last week after apparently falling.

0: is a degenerative brain disease that's linked to repeated head trauma and can only be diagnosed after death. Again, they say that those numbers between 2016 and 2021 were lower than they had expected to see as far as CTE goes in the death of NFL players. And of course, and you know, the interesting thing about CTE is you can't do that study on the player until after they died. And then also you have to get permission. Either they have to give permission before they die, or their family has to give permission to do that study on them to see if they, in fact, had CTE. It's 8:49 on the clock. More music is on the way. Lucky Day with his latest. I saw him in the Cadillac Chronicles performing in the Cadillac. I don't know if you've seen it on IG, but it's such a cool show where they have all kind of performers from the Isley Brothers to T.I. to Lucky Day. They actually drive around Atlanta and they just perform in the car singing some of their greatest hits. And Lucky Day did such a great job. His latest is coming up. Plus Fireboy DML and Wale is on the way. Freddie and Chantel in the morning. KMOJFM.com. We're celebrating 50 years of KMOJ. We'll be on the corner of Judson and Clove this Thursday, kicking off the Minnesota State Fair. We'll see you there dancing with the DJ.
1: If you miss Freddie Bell and Chantel Sings in the Morning,
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3: I got something I gotta share with you really quickly here.
4: Okay.
3: This is serious business. Let's kill the music just for a second. I was in another part of the city over the weekend, and I saw this fella go on stage at Mystic Lake.
4: It was him. It was him. It was Jeremiah. He was dancing with the Temptation. No, yep.
0: He was singing, too. I heard you singing, too.
4: Oh,
0: I saw the clip.
3: Is that the same Jeremiah I'm talking to now?
4: Yes,
5: it is. I'm always getting up there.
3: How the heck did you get them to convince them to get you on stage?
5: I was like, this is my birthday. And he said, okay, forget it. Come on up here.
3: He said, come on up here.
4: Y'all have a good day. I got to work. Have a good day. I love you guys. Mwah, mwah, mwah, mwah.
5: And he said the best for last.
0: He said, come on up here.
2: Good morning, show. 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
13: I'm Bree Wood with BIN News Now. On CNN's State of the Union, former Vice President Mike Pence says a trade war with Canada is not in America's best interest.
14: My hope is, for the sake of American families and for the sake of the American economy, that what we're looking at here is negotiation and not confrontation.
13: His comments come after new U.S. tariffs on Canadian goods took effect over the weekend. Former Miss North Carolina USA Brittany Bolton House is suing the Miss USA organization, claiming she was unfairly stripped of her title because of her conservative views. Bolton House alleges pageant officials defamed her by portraying her as a racist after revoking her crown. And food critic Keith Lee and Indiana Pacers star Tyrese Halliburton are helping Gary residents recover from recent storms. The pair donated $30,000 to support families dealing with extended power outages as local groups continue providing food and essentials. Get BIN News Now on demand 24/7 on the iHeartRadio app.
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0: Thank you, Bree. Good to know that they're getting some help out there in India.

Louisiana after that major power outage, devastating power outage, and glad to know that they're getting some assistance there. Let's head out to the streets 13 over in Eagan at Latendre Street and Terminal Drive in Eagan. Again, there's a crash in that area. If you're heading in that direction, it's pretty quiet there, but just know that there's a crash on the scene. 35W northbound at 26th Street at the overpass, and 94 in Minneapolis is getting a little backed up there at 35W northbound due to a crash on the scene there. You may want to give yourself some additional time if you're heading in that direction. There is a bit of a slowdown. 36 eastbound, some debris on the roadway between Hadley Avenue North and 694. That's in Pine Springs. Be careful if you're heading in that direction. Look out for the debris. 41 over at Hazleton Boulevard and Oak Ridge Drive. There's a crash on the scene there. That's in Chaska. 100 southbound, some debris on the roadway at Duluth Street and Golden Valley Road. That's at 55. Again, in Golden Valley, look out for that debris. It's causing a little bit of a slowdown as people are trying to dodge whatever that debris is on the road. Between Indiana Avenue North and Friends Avenue North, there is a crash on the scene there in Robbinsdale. That's causing a little bit of a slowdown as well at 100 northbound. Quite a bit of activity this morning. Nicollet Avenue and Portland Avenue in Richfield. Looks like there's a crash on the scene there. And 494 westbound at Delaware Avenue and Highway 3. Looks like there's some debris on the roadway there as well. Be careful. There's about 8 or 9 events on the map as far as traffic and delays go. So give yourself some additional time and be safe. It's cloudy right now. A high of 85 today. You'll see sunshine and clouds throughout the rest of the day. Looks like some rain is trying to move in, but I doubt we see that today. We may or may not see some rain today. 81, though, tomorrow kicking off your midweek. Thursday kicks off the Minnesota State Fair with a high of 81. By Friday, we'll see temperatures reach a high of 82. Saturday, we'll see some possible showers sometime Saturday throughout the day and reaching a high of 82, a low of 68 as the grandstand lights up with Jimmy Jam and Terry Lewis. 87 on Sunday with a low of 68. Right now, it's about 70 at the Camo J Studios. It's pretty cloudy here at the Camo J Studios. Again, looks like some rain is trying to move in, but I doubt that happens. Atlanta Dream forward Angel Reese is etching her name in the WNBA record books. So proud of her. Her 26 rebounds in last night's win over the Los Angeles Sparks set a league single game record while taking over the top spot on the single season charts. Reese's previous career high was 22 boards set during her rookie season in 2024. Good job, the league.

0: 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Everybody. Get your day going with Freddie Bell and Chantel Sings in the morning. 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

0: 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Also, check out our Camo J Forever Home campaign there on the website as well. And join us this Thursday. We're kicking off the Minnesota State Fair on the corner of Judson and Chloe. You can come out and dance with the DJs. We will be there through Labor Day. So come and hang out with us. The Camo J booth. Dance with the DJs. All your favorite DJs. A lot of your favorite DJs will be out there. We always have that corner rocking. So make sure you come out and join us at the Minnesota State Fair. Today's color of the day is Pink Panther. So try Pink Panther today. Shout out to Ham Lake. Thank you guys out in Ham Lake for waking up with the morning team. We appreciate you. We may just see a thunderstorm today. After all, intervals of bright sunshine with a thunderstorm early today. Then another late in the day, possibly late in the day thunderstorms. Thunderstorms can bring hail and damaging winds to some areas today. So keep that in mind. We'll reach a high of about 84. It's pretty cloudy here at the Camo J Studios on Broadway. Tomorrow, mostly sunny and beautiful with a high of 80. Not too bad. Thursday, less humid and plenty of sun with a high of 83. Then by Friday, mostly sunny, a high of 84. Cloudy with a thunderstorm on Saturday, possible with a high of 81 and 84. Humid with sunshine filtered by passing clouds on Sunday. Right now, it's about 70 at the Camo J Studios. We're here on Broadway. Here is the latest. A trade war is raging between the U.S. and Canada. President Trump says tariffs on imports of cars, trucks, and auto parts from Canada will increase to 50% starting January 1st, 2027, after talks between the two countries broke down. He claims Canada has been ripping off the U.S. of United States of America, he says, for years. Meanwhile, Canada says retaliatory tariffs on some U.S. goods will start September 8th. And also, Keith Lee and Tyrese Halliburton are helping out in Gary, Indiana. The influencer and food critic Keith Lee, you know him well. You probably saw him on IG doing his food reviews. And Indiana Pacers guard Tyrese Halliburton are stepping up to help out the people of Gary, Indiana. They teamed up Monday to contribute $30,000 to thousands of residents that are still struggling without power after severe thunderstorms hit the area about 2 weeks ago. Some local organizations are also handing out food, cleaning supplies, and other related resources. Officials are hopeful, though, that electricity will be restored today in Gary, Indiana, as they have been without power for 2 weeks now, so most places in the area. So it's good that they're getting some help there. And you'll see some changes. There just may be a big change. There may soon be an alternative to LA's busy freeways and public transportation system. One of LA's first air taxis was unveiled on Monday at LA Live in downtown LA, where AEG and partner Archer Aviation plan to build a vertiport. So the 4-passenger all-electric midnight air taxi does not yet have FAA approval and was transported to the venue by truck. Archer wants it to have its network of air taxis ready by 2028 by the Olympics, and was named the official air taxi provider of LA 28 and Team USA last year. Now it predicts that the air taxis could replace a typical 90-minute drive. I was remember hearing about this a while ago. It'll take that 90-minute drive to 10 to 15 minutes in that air taxi flight. Now, what you doing? You down to do the air taxi? This is a driverless car in the air. No. Listen, shout out to all the pilots out there. I really respect what you do. I don't know how you do it. I think you're geniuses to be able to fly a plane in such a, you know, it's still unbelievable to me that planes can even fly. And I trust you. But I'm not doing that. And nobody's in this. It's just a driverless air taxi. And I'm in there. This is not. No. I'm good. I'll wait. It's 9:20. 89.9.
1: Wake up, workout. Come on. Freddie and Chantel in the morning. 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

9:36 on the clock, heading out to the streets. Hennepin County Road 81 over at Boone Avenue in Brooklyn Park. It's quiet there, but there is a crash on the scene at 94 westbound if you're heading in that direction. There's about two events on the system right now between Indiana Avenue North.

Rolls of bright sunshine with a thunderstorm early, then another one late in the day possible. Thunderstorms can bring hail and damaging winds today. Again, a high of 84. You'll see a low of 63 tonight, 80 tomorrow, mostly sunny and beautiful. On Thursday, less humid with plenty of sunshine, kicking off the Minnesota State Fair. It's going to be a high of 84.

some sunshine, a little bit of rain here and there possible on Saturday, and some possible rainstorms, thunderstorms today as well. Right now, it's about 71 at the Camo J Studios. We're here on Broadway. We'll get back into the music after 7 is on the way, plus Hawk X and Zeddy Will.

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10: As a family, we were all in love with music, and singing is just what we did for as long as I can remember.

Now, CTE is a degenerative brain disease that's linked to repeated, again, head trauma and can only be diagnosed after death. So the numbers are a bit lower than they expected to see them, but I guess that's, you know, good to hear. But hopefully they can get that number lowered even more than that, so that people just don't have a risk of ever, you know, having to have that brain disease just from playing football alone. I mean, it's such a sport that people love, and it's been around so long. And so I feel like they should be able to get to the bottom of how to just prevent CTE from even happening in general. Also, there's a new study out talking about how Gen Z, that generation, is the numbers of alcohol drinkers and over drinkers are lowering, staggering low numbers. Went from about 71% from back in the 60s to about 54% as of 2026, saying that Gen Z, that generation, is not drinking alcohol as much, and that's causing an issue with the alcohol companies. They're kind of panicking a little bit because the younger people are not drinking as much, and people who said they used to overdrink are also lowering their alcohol intake. And those numbers are very, very, very interesting. Again, from 54% back in, or 71% back in around 1960s, to about 54% right now, as the younger generation are not looking to drink as much, if at all. My son really doesn't drink like that either. He's always a sober driver because all his friends are like, he doesn't drink, so he can be the one to drive us home so they can stay safe. And I can appreciate that. It's 9:51. You'll see some sunshine, some possible thunderstorms throughout the day today. You may see a thunderstorm that can bring some hail and damaging winds to some areas, with a high of 84 today. The week looks pretty steady in the 80s, the low to mid 80s throughout the rest of the week. Sunshine throughout the week. And then Saturday, we may see some rain showers, so cloudy with the thunderstorm possible, with a high of 81 Saturday, as we prepare for the Minneapolis Sound at the grandstand at the Minnesota State Fair. We'll be on the corner of Judson and Chloe, kicking off this Thursday at the Minnesota State Fair. You can come out and dance with the DJs. We appreciate your time. We appreciate you. 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Up next, more music is on the way. I'm Chantel Sings for the team, saying goodbye for now. Glenn Golden, he's up next.

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2: 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For more information, 763-422-9869. The 8th Annual Youth Gospel Explosion. It's a block party on Sunday, August 30th, 3 to 6 p.m. at 21st and Queen Avenue in North Minneapolis. There will be giveaways, food, music, and more. Leaders Are Readers presents Children's Book Award Celebration featuring Lena B., Derek Francis, Anisha Ramirez. It takes place Saturday, September 5th, 11 a.m. to 1 p.m. at JK Movement Jimmy Lee Recreation Center, 1063 Iglehart Avenue in St. Paul. The 17th Annual Southside Back in the Day Community Festival takes place Saturday, September 5th, 11 to 7 p.m. at Phelps Park, 701 39th Avenue of South Minneapolis. There will be food, vendors, live entertainment, three-on-three basketball tournament, 90s car show, and more. Music provided by me, Kimuel Haley. In Love Promotions presents Hip Hop Barbecue on Sunday, September 6th, 12 to 7 p.m. at Phyllis Wheatley, 1301 North 10th Avenue in North Minneapolis. 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
2: 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Yeah. 21. 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
1: 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The 8th Annual Youth Gospel Explosion. It's a block party on Sunday, August 30th, 3 to 6 p.m. at 21st and Queen Avenue in North Minneapolis. 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Leaders Are Readers presents Children's Book Award Celebration featuring Lena B., Derek Francis, Anisha Ramez. It takes place Saturday, September 5th, 11 a.m. to 1 p.m. at JK Movement Jimmy Lee Recreation Center, 1063 Eagle Heart Avenue in St. Paul. The 17th Annual

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1: While it can improve transportation and accessibility, concerns arise in the African-American community about potential negative effects on local businesses and housing. Gentrification concerns often surface as property values may change, impacting longtime residents and businesses. Striking a balance between progress and preserving community identity is crucial. It's essential to implement policies that mitigate displacement and ensure equitable development. KMOJ, the People Station, plays a crucial role in raising awareness about these challenges, fostering discussions, and advocating for solutions that address the concerns of all community members while acting in the public interest.
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2: 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They ensure that everyone has a fair chance to navigate intersections safely. 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Obeying traffic signals and signs is a small action that can make a big difference in preventing accidents. Let's work together to create a safer driving environment. Remember, following traffic signals and signs saves lives.
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1: 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The 8th Annual Youth Gospel Explosion. It's a block party on Sunday, August 30th, 3 to 6 p.m. at 21st and Queen Avenue in North Minneapolis. There will be giveaways, food, music, and more. Leaders Are Readers presents Children's Book Award Celebration featuring Lena B., Derek Francis, Anisha Ramez. It takes place Saturday, September 5th, 11 a.m. to 1 p.m. at JK Movement Jimmy Lee Recreation Center, 1063 Iglehart Avenue in St. Paul. The 17th Annual Southside Back in the Day Community Festival takes place Saturday, September 5th, 11 to 7 p.m. at Phelps Park, 701 39th Avenue in South Minneapolis. There will be food, vendors, live entertainment, 3-on-3 basketball tournament, 90s car show, and more. Music provided by me, Kimuel Haley. In Love Promotions presents Hip Hop Barbecue on Sunday, September 6th, 12 to 7 p.m. at Phyllis Wheatley, 1301 North 10th Avenue in North Minneapolis. 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I'm Kimuel Haley, and may the Lord God bless you real good.
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1: 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For more information, 763-422-9869. The 8th Annual Youth Gospel Explosion. It's a block party on Sunday, August 30th, 3 to 6 p.m. at 21st and Queen Avenue in North Minneapolis. There will be giveaways, food, music, and more. Leaders Are Readers presents Children's Book Award Celebration featuring Lena B., Derek Francis, Anisha Ramez. It takes place Saturday, September 5th, 11 a.m. to 1 p.m. at JK Movement Jimmy Lee Recreation Center, 1063 Iglehart Avenue in St. Paul. The 17th Annual Southside Back in the Day Community Festival takes place Saturday, September 5th, 11 to 7 p.m. at Phelps Park, 701 39th Avenue in South Minneapolis. There will be food, vendors, live entertainment, 3-on-3 basketball tournament, 90s car show, and more. 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I am Kimuel Haley, and may the Lord God bless you real good.
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Put you down on some real without even trying. 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